We just heard the third movement, the Courant, from the Cello Suite No. 6 by J.S. Bach. That was cellist Elisa Weilerstein. We're starting this hour with the three Bs. First, Bach, Beethoven next, and then Elisa Weilerstein is back later this hour to play a sonata by Brahms. From APM, American Public Media, this is Performance Today, taking you to concerts around the world. I'm Valerie Kaler. Austrian conductor David Dunsmeyer takes himself to concerts all around the world. He guest conducts everywhere: England, Germany, Iceland, Switzerland, Croatia, Scotland, and all across most of North America, too. At the moment, his two official positions are as music director of the Pro Musica Chamber Orchestra out of Columbus, Ohio, and music director of the Oregon Symphony. He's been there since 2021. We'll hear the Oregon Symphony with what might just be the most danceable of Beethoven's nine symphonies. Ludwig started writing his Symphony No. 7 in the fall of 1811, while simultaneously working on another project, arranging Scottish, Irish, and Welsh folk songs. And maybe that accounts for the irresistible rhythm of the piece. Here's the Oregon Symphony, led by David Dunsmeyer, with the third movement of Beethoven's Symphony No. 7.

David Dunsmuir conducted the Oregon Symphony at the Arlene Schnitzer Concert Hall in Portland. That was the third movement of Beethoven's Symphony No. 7. That music just makes me grin. The boppy, relentless energy interrupted by that stately, insistent wind chorale, but ultimately having the absolutely sassy last word. Audiences loved the earthy accessibility of Beethoven's Seventh, but critics and fellow composers also recognized its brilliance. Berlioz said it was a masterpiece, and Wagner called it the apotheosis of the dance. Beethoven's Symphony No. 7. In a moment, a thank you note in sonata form. 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

Sometimes a sonata for cello and piano is so clearly a cello thing with piano accompaniment. Other times, the cello and piano are equal partners. The Brahms sonata we're about to hear? Definitely the latter. Often, the musician's shorthand is to call it a cello sonata, but that does not reflect the role of the piano. It's not filler, it's not the backup band. It's an equal partner with an equally challenging part. This is a sonata for cello and piano. The way Brahms wrote for the cello and piano in his Sonata No. 1 was remarkable. Pianist Emmanuel Ax talked about it so eloquently. He said, "The cello is often the bass support of the entire harmonic structure, and the piano often in the soprano in both hands. This constant shifting of registers, with the cello now above, now below, now in between the hands of the pianist, creates an intimate fusing of the two instruments, so that there's no feeling of a more important voice that is continuous. The lead is constantly shifting. An intimate fusing of two instruments. That's what we're all reaching for when we play chamber music. Fusion, alchemy, communion." We're going to hear that Brahms sonata played by a pair of old friends, cellist Elisa Weilerstein and pianist Enon Barnatan. This past fall, they gave a recital at Spivey Hall in Morrow, Georgia, which included Johannes Brahms' Sonata No. 1 for cello and piano.

When he was almost 30, Johannes Brahms left Hamburg and moved to Vienna, largely at the urging of his friend Josef Gansbacher, who was a cellist. As a way to say thanks and introduce himself to his new city, he wrote that sonata and dedicated it to Gansbacher. The performance we just heard featured old friends cellist Elisa Weilerstein and pianist Enon Barnaton at Spivey Hall on the campus of Clayton State University in Morrow, Georgia. Our thanks to the Walter and Emily Spivey Foundation for making that concert recording available to us. In a moment, the vegetables are revolting. 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

Several years ago, composer Gabriella Smith explored the art in the Barnes Foundation collection as part of a commission. As she wandered through the galleries amid the collection's numerous Cézanne paintings, she remembered a quote that had long been attributed to Cézanne. "The day will come when a single, freshly observed carrot will start a revolution." Although Gabriella Smith later discovered that that quote was misattributed to Cézanne, she was still captivated by that sentiment, and she used it as the title and inspiration for the piece we're about to hear. It's, in her words, quote, "a celebration of that spirit of fresh observation and of new ways of looking at old things, such as the string quartet." Adam Christensen and Anna Agafia are playing violins, Yura Lee, viola. Jonathan Swenson is the cellist in concert in Copenhagen. This is Carrot Revolution by Gabriella Smith.

Composer Gabriela Smith says that piece is a celebration of fresh observation and of new ways at looking at the string quartet and all her musical influences, from Bach and Gregorian chant to Georgian folk songs and Celtic fiddle tunes. It's a joyful patchwork of all those influences, how they intersect and juxtapose in weird, unexpected ways. Carrot Revolution by Gabriela Smith. Adam Christensen and Anna Agafia played violins, Yura Lee was on viola, and Jonathan Swenson played the cello. They gave that concert at an event called Festival and Friends, a summer music festival in Copenhagen that places a big emphasis on friendship at its core. All about fun, late nights, connections with artists over drinks and food between concerts. Their mission is to be the most inclusive and welcoming classical music festival for both visitors and performers. Where do I sign up? Festival and Friends in Copenhagen.

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2: 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I'm Jana Lee Ross. 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
3: Time for our Tuesday Night Classics here on WHRO-FM. Raymond Jones bringing you those classics till midnight, and then Peter Vandegraaff taking us overnight. Music of Shostakovich to open the program, a suite of incidental music for a production of Shakespeare's King Lear. Here's the Boston Symphony Orchestra, led by Andras Nelsons.

Andras Nelson's leading the Boston Symphony Orchestra to begin our Tuesday Night Classics with incidental music from a production of King Lear by Dmitri Shostakovich. And from that to music of Beethoven, his Symphony No. 3, the Eroica Symphony. Here it is with the Buffalo Philharmonic, conducted by Joanne Folletta.

Joanne Folletta in concert there with the Buffalo Philharmonic, and the music of Beethoven, Symphony No. 3 in E-flat, Opus 55, the Eroica Symphony. Music on this Tuesday night on 90.3 WHRO-FM Digital Norfolk, 89.9 WHRJ Digital, Gloucester Courthouse, 98.3 WHRF Digital, Belhaven. 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A flute concerto now from English composer Paul Reed with Philippa Davies, our flutist, and members of the English Chamber Orchestra under Robin O'Neill.

Robin O'Neill conducted the English Chamber Orchestra. Philippa Davies was our soloist in that flute concerto by Paul Reed on this Tuesday night on WHRO-FM. We turn now to the Philadelphia Orchestra, led by Wolfgang Sawallisch in Antonin Dvorak's Scherzo Capriccioso.

Some capricious joke music there from Antonin Dvorak's Scherzo Capriccioso with the Philadelphia Orchestra under Wolfgang Sawallisch. Coming to you on a Tuesday night here on WHRO-FM. Raymond Jones in the chair till midnight. Peter Van de Graaff following me at the midnight hour. And from Otto Reno Respighi, part of his triptych of Roman

Midnight Hour. And from Otto Reno Respighi, part of his triptych of Roman pieces, The Fountains of Rome, played by the London Symphony Orchestra, led by Lamberto Gardelli.

From Ottorino Respighi, we've heard The Fountains of Rome with the London Symphony Orchestra under Lamberto Gardelli. 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From Richard Strauss comes that music about that knight errant, Don Quixote. And we're going to hear a performance of that with the late, great Jacqueline Dupré as cellist, the New Philharmonia Orchestra, conducted by Sir Adrian Bolt.

Music of Richard Strauss after Miguel Cervantes. Richard Strauss's Don Quixote with Jacqueline Dupre as our cellist and Sir Adrian Bolt conducting the new Philharmonia Orchestra. As we go to Zoltán Kodály's music, Dances of Galanta with the Philharmonia Hungarica led by Antal Doráty.

Antalda Rade conducting the Philharmonia Hungarica in that music of Zoltán Kodály, The Dances of Galanta. And we'll round out the program with a little dance from composer Lucas Ruiz de Rabaez, a little Spanish dance played by the Harp Consort, directed by Andrew Lawrence King.

Andrew Lawrence King leading the harp consort in that dance from Lucas Ruiz de Arbaez, a dance called Matachenis. And you heard it on 90.3 WHRO-FM Digital Norfolk, 89.9 WHRJ Digital, Gloucester Courthouse, 98.3 WHRF Digital Belhaven. Raymond Jones here. Appreciate you tuning in with me on a Tuesday night. I'll be back tomorrow evening with a local touch, music with a Virginia connection. And as we start the month of July, we'll be just a couple of days away from the glorious 4th, so we'll have some Americana for you tomorrow evening on A Local Touch. Peter Van de Graaff next, Classics Overnight.

I'm your host, Peter Van de Graaff, and I thought that we could hear some music inspired by Sicily, in the island off the coast of Italy. And let's begin with this from the opera The Sicilian Vespers. The French version of that opera has a ballet portion, and from that we hear Summer. Here is Antonio de Almeida with the Monte Carlo Opera Orchestra, this music by Giuseppe Verdi.

That music comes from I Vespri Siciliani, or the Sicilian Vespers. It's an opera by Giuseppe Verdi. Whenever operas in the 19th century were performed at the Paris Opéra, the great opera house in Paris, there had to be a ballet attached to it. So it was for the French production of that, retitled Les Vespres Siciliennes. It means the same thing. Verdi wrote an extended ballet about the four seasons, and from it, summer there, with Antonio de Almeida conducting. There's a dance, which is inspired by Sicily in Italy, called the Siciliana. A lot of composers have written such a dance, including Marcel Grangiani. It's a gentle dance in triple meter, and this is played by Suzanne MacDonald.

Suzanne MacDonald performing that music by a composer who was a harpist himself, Marcel Grandjani, his name, and his dance called a Siciliana, inspired by Sicily. One of the cities on the island of Sicily is Taormina, and there's a symphonic poem by a late Romantic German composer, inspired by Wagner and Strauss, named Ernst Boehre. He remains very little known. B-O-E-H-E, the last name is spelled. Born in 1880, lived to 1938. And his symphonic poem, Taormina, is performed by the Rhineland-Pfalz Philharmonic here, conducted by Werner Andreas Albert.

That symphonic poem by the German late Romantic composer Ernst Bure is called Taormina. It's inspired by the city in Sicily, in Italy. Rheinland-Pfalz Philharmonic, conducted by Werner Andreas Albert. Here's another German composer, actually another late Romantic German composer, who's also inspired by Italy in writing one of the great song cycles in history, the Italian Songbook, and its music of Hugo Wolf. From that, this little song sung by Mark Stone.

Mark Stone baritone and Sholto Kinnoch piano. And that excerpt from the Italian songbook, Italienisches Liederbuch, by Hugo Wolf. Well, let's hear some real Italian music now. Niccolò Paganini, great violinist, of course, also was a very fine guitarist and passionate about it, that instrument, wrote a lot for it, including this guitar sonata in A. It's played by Eduardo Fernandez.

there was a real vogue in the early years of the 19th century in Italy for the guitar. We normally associate that with Spain, but one of the great composers for the guitar was Niccolo Paganini, yes, the great violinist. He wrote that guitar sonata and a lot more for that instrument, for that matter. The recording we heard was with Eduardo Fernandez. How about this for a change? It's by Fats Waller with Canadian Brass.

0: That's called The Alligator Crawl by Fats Waller, jazz great, played by Canadian Brass.
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0: Not just music about children, but music for babies coming up later on. We'll listen to Set One of The Baby's Family by Heitor Villa-Lobos, played by a very, very young girl, by the way. And then we'll listen to something written by Erich Wolfgang Korngold to herald the birth of a baby called The Baby's Serenade. So Mozart right now. And first of all, we have Jack Brimer and the London Wind Soloists with this theme and variations.

That music will set up what we'll hear next, which is a string divertimento by Mozart, but that's from a wind divertimento. Divertimento number 13 in F, and we heard from it the theme and variations. That recording from recordings of all the wind music of Mozart with Jack Brymer conducting the London Wind Soloists. But now to a string divertimento. Here are the strings of Dresden Staatskapelle, conducted by Herbert Blumstedt in this early music of Mozart. A divertimento is meant to bring diversion and pleasure. Hope it has that effect on you as we listen to the string divertimento in D by Mozart.

That string music of Mozart, String Divertimento in D, Kirche 136, was performed by the strings of Dresden Staatskapelle, conducted by Herbert Blumstedt. As we have music written about babies and for babies in just a moment, Mozart was just about a baby, just a child, when he wrote this music. It's played by Lehrer Auerbach. And it's simply called here a piano piece in B-flat. I don't think that Mozart called it that, but he just wrote a little piece that we hear. It's known as his Kirchel 15.

Lara Auerbach at the piano performing that music by, about an 8-year-old Mozart? A piano piece in B-flat. On 3 occasions, the Brazilian composer Heitor Villa-Lobos wrote what he called The Baby's Family. These are collections of pieces inspired by toys and dolls with which a baby might play. And we'll hear set one now, played by Helen Huang.

A 13-year-old pianist, Helen Huang, playing that music written for children or about children, things that children play with. It's called The Baby's Family, a series of pieces describing various dolls with which a baby might play. It's written by the Brazilian Heitor Villa-Lobos. Erich Wolfgang Korngold had children born to him and his wife in 1926 and 1928, and it was in 1928 that he wrote The Baby Serenade, depicting the chaos and joy that comes with a newly arrived baby. Here is the Northwest German Philharmonic and conductor Werner Andreas Albert with Korngold's Baby Serenade.

Sounds like the baby finally falls asleep at the end of that piece. The Baby Serenade from 1928 by Erich Wolfgang Korngold, written in honor of the arrival of his two sons. Werner Andreas Albert was the conductor, and he led the Northwest German Philharmonic. Here's the prelude from the piano suite, or Partita No. 1, keyboard suite by Johann Sebastian Bach, but it is played on the piano by Francesco Tristano.

0: The Clavier Partita No. 1, Prelude, music of Bach, played by Francesco Tristano.
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0: My name is Peter van de Graaff. Glad to have your company. Over the centuries of classical music, a lot has been composed inspired by birds. Not surprising, because they create melodies and sounds. And we have a few examples right now. Let's begin, before we listen to the Goldfinch Concerto by Vivaldi, with this called The Blackbird. It's by 20th century French composer Olivier Messiaen, and he scored it for flute and piano. And often we will hear the flute in such bird-inspired pieces. Jonathan Snowden plays flute here with Andrew Litton at the piano.

The Blackbird by Olivier Messiaen with Jonathan Snowden and Andrew Litton. Here is a bird-inspired concerto by Antonio Vivaldi called Il Gardellino, or The Goldfinch. Giuliano Carmignola plays the violin solo part with Sonatore della Gioiosa Marca.

We will most often hear that concerto played on the flute, but there's the violin version of Il Gardellino, the Goldfinch Concerto, inspired, of course, by Bird Call, and its music of Antonio Vivaldi, a concerto in D. Playing the solo part was Giuliano Carmignola, violin, with Sonatori della Gioiosa Marca, the name of the orchestra. And this is simply called The Birds. It is from the Children's Suite by the Venezuelan composer, Moisés Molero. It's played by Clara Rodriguez.

So was it the hopping around of the bird? Was it the pecking of the bird? Was it the bird call that inspired that piece? We don't know, but it's called The Birds, and it's by Moises Molero, the Venezuelan composer. Claro Rodriguez was the pianist. Here is some of the last music written by a composer who did not write much music, in part because he died at the age of just 44, tragically in a bicycling accident. His name is Ernest Chausson. He lived to 1899, and this predates his death by just a couple of years. The Piano Quartet in A Major. The performers here are Benny Kim, violin, Paul Neubauer, viola, Peter Rato, cello, and Anne-Marie McDermott, piano.

That performance by Benny Kim, violin, Paul Neubauer, viola, Peter Reto, cello, and Anne-Marie McDermott, piano. And we heard some music written by Ernest Chausson towards the end of his life. He, of course, had no idea that he wasn't sick or anything, but died tragically in a bicycling accident at the age of 44. But a couple of years before that, he wrote that piano quartet in A major. It was dedicated, interestingly, to his friend Auguste Pierret, who, at the very last minute, with virtually no rehearsal, stepped in for a performance of another chamber work, a similar chamber work by Ernest Chausson, the great concert for violin, piano, and string quartet. And so, in homage to that that friend, Chausson dedicated that piano quartet in A to his pianist friend. Here's a dance from Dardanus by Rameau.

0: dance called the Tambourin from Dardanus by Jean-Philippe Rameau with Les Musiciens du Louvre.
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0: This is from Seascapes by American Alexei Shore.

Abandoned Lighthouse from Seascapes by American composer Alexei Shor. Peter Van de Graaff is my name, and I have a symphonic poem for you inspired by the ocean by Russian composer Alexander Glazunov. It's called The Sea. And here is José Sorabrié to conduct the Royal Scottish National Orchestra.

José Surabrier and the Royal Scottish National Orchestra bringing us that symphonic poem by Alexander Glazunov, inspired by the ocean. It's called The Sea. Well, this piece is called simply Ocean by the English composer Jane Antonia Cornish, played by Vicky Chow.

Vicky Chow at the piano. And that music by the English-born composer, Jane Antonia Cornish. She called that piece Ocean. This is inspired by the sea. It's by Foray.

Gérard Souzé baritone, Dalton Baldwin piano, and that song from the Horizon by Fauré. Well, now we come to a work of Antonín Dvořák, who wrote two serenades, one for strings alone and the other, which we hear now, for winds. Well, mostly winds. It is for winds and cello and double bass he threw in, which I think actually adds a lot to the sound of this piece. But it has become one of the favorite works of Dvořák and certainly one of the standards among wind repertoire pieces. Here are members of the German Chamber Philharmonic as we listen to the Wind Serenade by Antonín Dvořák.

music from 1878 by Antonín Dvořák, who is just becoming famous as a composer. The music we just heard came shortly after the Slavonic dances, and there was one critic in particular who highly praised those Slavonic dances, and so Dvořák dedicated that piece we just heard to a critic. Doesn't often happen in music history. The Wind Serenade of Dvořák was played by German Chamber Philharmonic wind soloists. Winds from the Chicago Symphony play this Entrance of the Little Fauns from a ballet by Gabriel Pierney.

0: From the ballet Cydalise et le Chèvre-Pied by Gabriel Pianet, The Entrance of the Little Fauns. And those were members of the Chicago Symphony, calling themselves the Chicago Symphony Wind Quintet.
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0: Peter Van de Graaff here with some Russian music for you, not the kind of nationalistic music we're used to hearing, but this takes us fairly far back in time. We're going to listen to something here by Dmitri Bortnyansky of the late 18th century and an overture to an opera of his called The Rival Sun. This is the Moscow Philharmonic Society Chamber Ensemble performing.

That's an overture to an opera by a late 18th century Russian composer named Dmitri Bortnyansky. That was the overture to The Sun Rival, as we heard the Moscow Philharmonic Society Chamber Ensemble. We're going to hear some more of Bortnyansky later on, and some Tchaikovsky at that. Peter Van de Graaff here with a work from late 18th century Russia, but it's by a German-born composer. Ernst von Wanchura is his name, and he wrote three symphonies. One is called the Ukrainian, one is called the Polish, and one is called the Russian Symphony, and these are known to be the very first symphonies ever composed in Russia. Von Wanchura worked for Catherine the Great in St. Petersburg. We're going to listen now to the second of these symphonies, which is known as the Russian, and a performance by Fiori Musicali.

Symphony No. 2, subtitled The Russian Symphony by Ernst von Wanchura, written in the late 18th century and one of the collection of three symphonies which were the very first ever composed in Russia. Fiori Musicali was the ensemble. I misspoke. I mentioned that Ernst von Wanchura was a German composer. He was actually a Czech-born composer, but one of the favorites of Catherine the Great, for whom he worked. In fact, he wrote an opera to a libretto by Catherine the Great at one point called The Brave and Bold Knight Achredeich. We're going to continue with Russian music in a moment and listen to Tchaikovsky, including, by the way, his violin concerto with Yasha Heifetz playing. A little bit more from late 18th century Russia right now, The Dance of the Furies from an opera called Alcide by Dmitri Bortnyansky.

Dance of the Furies from Bortnianski's opera Alcide with the Moscow Philharmonic Society Chamber Ensemble. Now, we're going to listen to the Tchaikovsky Violin Concerto in just a moment or two, but I want you to hear this first. This is a recording made by a violinist who has been called the greatest pedagogue in the history of violin, Leopold Auer. And he has something specifically to do with the Tchaikovsky Concerto because Tchaikovsky first offered it to Leopold Auer, and Auer rejected it, that it was unplayable. And yet, here is 1920 recording now with Leopold Auer playing Tchaikovsky, not the violin concerto, of course, but the Melodie, arranged by August Wilhelmy.

recorded in 1920, Leopold Auer, who is the man who rejected the Tchaikovsky Violin Concerto, and so it was dedicated to somebody else, Vadim Brodsky. But Leopold Auer, they're recording music of Tchaikovsky, the Melodie. And so we go to Tchaikovsky's Violin Concerto, Yasha Heifetz, Chicago Symphony, Fritz Reiner.

The violinist was Yasha Heifetz, joined by the Chicago Symphony. Fritz Reiner was the conductor. Recording from the late 1950s of Tchaikovsky's Violin Concerto. George Bolette now performs the Prelude Opus 28, No. 20 by Chopin.

0: C minor prelude, the opus 28, number 20 by Chopin, recorded there by George Bolet.
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2: Good morning, 5 o'clock. It is the first day of July. We're working our way toward the 4th of July. And we're doing it with an eye to the weather. Dwight Davis with you on this Wednesday morning, taking a look at the forecast right now. Be prepared. For today, sunshine, high near 91, light southerly winds. Clear tonight, lows around 72. Sunny and hot tomorrow, high of 95, heat index values to 102. Friday, sunny and hot, high near 95, heat index values above 100. And for Saturday, Independence Day, the 4th of July, a high near 98 degrees. Again, triple-digit heat values. Sunday, sunny and hot, high near 97. Sunday night, slight chance of showers. Monday and Tuesday, we'll have a 50% chance of rain with highs in the 90s. We're not going to get out of the 90s till maybe Wednesday. And the 4th is going to be the hottest day of this little spate of uncomfortable, indeed dangerous weather. So just be prepared. You know the drill. You know the safety precautions to take. An extreme heat watch, which may change, but an extreme heat watch will be in effect from Friday morning through Friday evening for heat index values up to 110. Right now, actually not too bad, 71 degrees. Humidity's high, but the temperature is low enough that it doesn't feel oppressive at the moment. All right, at the moment, if you look outside, you will see a near full moon. I think it was full officially Monday night. But in any case, close enough to a full moon for us to be inspired to play some more moonlit music. Here is the third movement, Moonlight, from the suite The Sea by Frank Bridge.

from The Sea by Frank Bridge, the third movement, Moonlight, with the Ulster Orchestra, Vernon Handley conducting. Moonlight at Sea here. Whereas this next moon piece for that near full moon out there is appropriate to the season rather than the location. This is Florence Price's Summer Moon with Lara Downs.

Summer Moon. That's Summer Moon by Florence Price. Lara Downs, the pianist. And the summer moon out there shining brightly this morning. As a matter of fact, sky's nice and clear. Temperature 71. And not too bad at the moment. High today in the low 90s. We have a traffic problem already this morning. It's 64 westbound in York County. It is west of Williamsburg near Barlow Overpass. Accident there closing the westbound center lane, right lane, and right shoulder. You'll have to move over to the left. Not a lot of traffic out there right now, but still 64 westbound near the Barlow Overpass on 64 as you head from Williamsburg up to Richmond. Here's a piece titled Eclogue. There is a lovely eclogue, a pastoral piece in the repertoire by Gerald Finzi, but this one is by the American composer George Templeton Strong.

by George Templeton Strong. You probably read more about him and his music in books than you hear his music. This, a piece titled Eclogue, the name deriving from pastoral poetry, the Moscow Symphony, conducted by Adriano. 17 after 5, sunny skies today, a high of 91. 95 Thursday, 99 Friday, 98 Saturday, 97 Sunday. You get the idea. And a heat, an advisory or heat watch, extreme heat watch will be in effect for Friday. And probably again for Saturday, but Friday as far as the weather service takes us. Just be ready. Hot, humid, dangerous weather. Stay inside, drink lots of fluids, watch out for the kids and the pets, and do not leave any being in the car, for goodness sake. All right, here is a sonata by Dietrich Buxtehude, performed by the Boston Museum Trio, the Sonata in A.

A composition by Dietrich Buxtehude, which uncharacteristically is not for organ, but rather for three instruments, the Boston Museum Trio performing this Sonata in A by Buxtehude, here on WHRO FM. It's 28 minutes after 5 o'clock on this first day of July. The Hampton Roads musical world lost a great friend recently, the passing of Dr. Alan Schaefer, noted in the paper, I believe it was Sunday. Alan was a good friend and a person with a great sense of humor and a great sense and love for music. He directed the choir at Christ in St. Luke's, played the organ at that great church for many years, was involved in so many other musical activities. Many years ago, Alan and the Christ in St. Luke's choir made a recording, and here is a song, choral song by Robert Roth, with Dr. Schaefer conducting from the organ, the choir of Christ in St. Luke's, Summer in Winter.

Summer in Winter, a choral song by Robert Roth, with the choir of Christ in St. Luke's and Dr. Alan Schaefer conducting in memory of our friend Alan. It's 27 minutes before 6 o'clock, 71 degrees right now, high today around 91. That begins a spate of 90-degree temperatures, which will run through at least Tuesday of the coming week. From John Ireland, here are three pastels. That's the title of this suite. The first of these is A Grecian Lad. The second, The Boy Bishop. And finally, Puck's Birthday. Desmond Wright is the pianist.

Ending with Puck's Birthday, three pastels, three little piano pieces by English composer John Ireland, performed by pianist Desmond Wright. Here on WHRO FM, it's 18 minutes before 6. Let's catch up on some things. 71 degrees right now in Norfolk, and as I think I said yesterday morning, that's as cool as we get. We have an accident still being worked on 64 westbound near the Barlow Overpass. That's in York County near Williamsburg. The westbound center lane, right lane, and right shoulder are still closed. That accident's been out there for a while. And on Friday, and actually before that, on Friday it's going to get hot. Friday and Saturday, extreme heat watch officially in effect from Friday morning through Friday evening for heat index conditions up to 110. That's Friday. And they'll probably recycle that warning for you on Saturday, the 4th of July. Saturday's high temperature expected to be around 98. Friday, 99. Saturday, 98. And Sunday, 97. No escaping this terrible weather. All right, here is a divertimento for oboe and strings by Bernard Crusell. Max Artved is the oboist heading up the ensemble.

A divertimento for oboe and strings, Max Artved, the oboist, heading up the ensemble. A divertimento in C by the, Swedish/Finnish composer Bernard Crusell. It's 7 minutes before 6 o'clock, sky's clear, the moon descending, the sun is up. And a sunny day follows. A high of 91 today. Right now it is 71. Let's head off to the Caucasus and visit a village.

Some exotic music there for you by Mikhail Ippolitov Ivanov from his Caucasian Sketches. That was the movement In a Village. And it brings us to 6 o'clock on this first day of July, a Wednesday. And a pretty good start to the day anyway. 71 degrees right now, albeit the humidity and dew points are high. Humidity at 91%, dew point 68. Barometer is rising, skies are clear. Pretty good morning this morning, but the warm-up starts today. Highs near 91 today with sunny skies. Sunny tomorrow, high near 95 with triple-digit heat values. Look for heat index values well over 100 for Friday, Saturday, and Sunday. Monday, things will start to improve a little bit, but we are not going to get out of the 90s for high temperatures until sometime in the middle of next week. So a high of 91 today, 95 Thursday, 99 Friday, 98 the 4th of July, 97 on Sunday. And the Weather Service has issued an extreme heat watch, which will begin Friday morning and run through Friday evening. And they may well repeat that for Saturday and maybe even Sunday. So enjoy the 71 degrees right now. All right, where are we here? A minute after six. Anything else to tell you? I think the traffic is looking good. Let me glance over here. Now, we're still working that accident. Must have been a big one. 64 westbound near the Barlow Overpass. That's in York County near Williamsburg. The center lane, right shoulder still closed. And this has been out there for an hour now. So traffic may be backing up as you try to move over to the left and get around that. A disabled vehicle, 64 eastbound near 15th View, and all that construction, the right shoulder is closed, shouldn't cause any major delays. Here is music by Charles, or Jean-Baptiste Dancla from his Little School of Melody.

From the Little School of Melody, a little suite of violin music, well, violin with piano accompaniment. That suite performed here by Giulio Raimondi, violin, and Cristina Canziani, piano. The music of Charles Dankle, or Jean-Baptiste Dankle, his full name, Jean-Baptiste Charles Dankle, a French composer, long-lived French composer, violinist, and teacher in the 19th century. Charles Dankle, D-A-N-C-L-A. It's 10 minutes after 6 o'clock. Here's a mazurka by Gabriel Fauré, as performed by pianist Lucas Debargue.

0: A mazurka by Gabriel Fauré, the mazurka opus 32, Lucas de Bargue, the pianist. 17 minutes after 6 is the time.
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0: Ooh, fascinating concert. That's coming up. All sorts of things happening this month of July, including, of course, July 4th celebrations. Here is music from Mikhail Glinka's opera, A Life for the Tsar. We'll hear the waltz and the polonaise with the USSR State Symphony Orchestra. That dates it, doesn't it? Yevgeny Svetlanov conducting.

Wow, that must be something to see danced on stage. That's music from A Life for the Tsar, an opera by Mikhail Glinka. We heard the waltz and the Polonaise with the USSR State Symphony. Yevgeny Svetlanov conducting. It's 29 minutes after 6 o'clock, 71 degrees, clear skies. Nice morning so far. It is humid. The heat and humidity are going to catch up with us, though. A high of 91 today, then we'll be in the mid-90s for Thursday, Friday, Saturday, and Sunday with some heat advisories. Trains are on the move in Chesapeake. Portlock East and West blocked right now. And let's see, Liberty Street and what's the other one there? Well, I've lost it. Anyway, Liberty Street, Portlock East and West all blocked. Park Avenue, too, in Chesapeake because of the trains that, according to Oculus Rail, you just have to give yourself some extra time. Traffic, no real problems this morning. The usual slowdowns at the Hampton Roads Bridge Tunnel. I think there's a breakdown there, but it's off to the side. Police are still working, police and rescue units still working an accident. 64 westbound near the Barlow Overpass. The closures are down now to the westbound right lane and right shoulder. But that's been a mess for about an hour and a half now. Just be careful in that vicinity. Here's some more dance music. Ancient Dances. Well, at least that's the title of this suite by Leopold Godofsky, who was one of the great pianists in the tradition of Franz Liszt. Here is a suite of Ancient Dances with Josef Banowetz and Alton Chan, the music of Godofsky.

Some dances, according to the composer, ancient dances, though not so much really. Ancient Dances, a suite by Leopold Godowsky, the performance of this work for piano four hands, Josef Banovitz, and Alton Chan, the pianists. It's 22 minutes before 7 o'clock. Traffic backups have started eastbound 64 and northbound 664. Just the usual congestion, slowing down about 2 miles from the tubes. And they're still working in accidents 64 westbound near the Barlow Overpass in York County. Move over to the left. We have some Beethoven for you from his Ghost Trio. You know the Moonlight Sonata, that Moonlight reference was inspired by the opening movement. The last movement is anything but moonlit. And likewise, the Beethoven Ghost Trio, the ghostly part is the second movement, the slow movement. The last movement takes off. Not ghostly at all. Here it is, the finale to the Ghost Trio, Piano Trio, Opus 70, No. 1, with the Weiss-Kaplan-Stumpf Trio.

0: And there we have music from Beethoven's Ghost Trio. Again, not at all ghostly. The final movement of that work, the piano trio, Opus 70, number 1, with the Weiss Kaplan Stumpf Trio. 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
0: Just as we started the Beethoven, up pops a slew of accidents, or slowdowns anyway, at the tunnels. Hampton Roads Bridge Tunnel eastbound, you're backed up now about 2 miles. And Monitor Merrimack backed up a mile northbound. Police still working that accident. 64 westbound near the Barlow Overpass in York County, up near Williamsburg. Anything else going on? No, that's all right for the traffic. Railroad crossing, we have Canal Drive blocked because of a train on the move. That's in Chesapeake. I think all the other rail crossings are clear. Nope, I take it back. Kenyon Road in Suffolk, the crossing is blocked and has been for a while. Give yourself extra time. Give yourself a lot of patience there. You just have to wait it out. Oculus Rail providing our information here. We have some music of Strauss that may surprise you if I can find it here. Johann Strauss's brother. No, it disappeared. Okay. I'll tell you what, let's hear some music of Carl Ziehrer and pretend it's Strauss. Here is a waltz by Carl Ziehrer. It's called the Casimir Waltz.

0: And there we have a little warm-up for the 4th of July. Music by Karl Ziehrer, a waltz drawn from themes for the opera Prince Casimir, or operetta Prince Casimir. Now, Prince Casimir is set in Europe, but a couple of acts, or one or two of the acts, I don't remember which. Anyway, they're set in New York, and thus the Yankee Doodle quote. So it's music of Karl Ziehrer for the operetta Prince Casimir, and it includes a quote of the great American tune Yankee Doodle. We heard the Viennese Orchestra of London, Jack Rothstein, conducting here on WHRO FM Digital Norfolk, WHRJ Digital Gloucester Courthouse, WHRF Digital Belhaven.
1: 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Keon Ravai used that concept to write this, inspired by music he listened to as a teenager. From Bob Dylan to Haydn and everything in between. iPod Variations, on the next performance today from APM.
0: All right, iPod Variations. Love it. Coming up tonight, performance today starts at 7 o'clock, and we thank you for your support that makes that possible. 7 o'clock the time on this morning. Let's do the train thing again. Oculus Rail tells us that Kenyon Road in Suffolk is blocked. That train appears to be just sitting there. And in Chesapeake, we had some earlier activity, but that's all over with. As to the traffic, pretty much normal for this time of the morning, your usual backups at the usual places. It is Wednesday, the first day of July, first day of the month. Traditionally, we call on Gregor Josef Werner. Back in the 18th century, Herr Werner wrote a series of 12 suites, one per month, and here is July.

0: And so we welcome this month of July with July from the musical instrument calendar by Gregor Josef Werner. Do you hear this thunderstorm in the middle of it? A Corte Musicale, the name of the group, Rogerio Gonsalves, the conductor, here on WHRO FM. Coming up tonight, we have this for you.
1: It's the Washington Symphonic Brass and the National Men's Chorus this Wednesday evening at 9 on A Local Touch. Music with a Virginia connection, including a cantata based on the writings of George Mason. We'll take you to the Yorktown battlefield with the fifes and drums of Colonial Williamsburg and a selection of British and American fare, including The World Turned Upside Down. And then we'll have the West Potomac High School singers in a patriotic suite coming from Alexandria, Virginia. Randall Thompson on the program as well, his Testament of Freedom, setting the words of Thomas Jefferson. And finally, we'll head over to the Governor's Palace for the Governor's Palace Orchestra, conducted by Carrie McMurrin. A patriotic first this Wednesday evening at 9 on A Local Touch. This is Raymond Jones. Join us.
0: Music coming up on this first day of July in anticipation of the 4th, with all sorts of musical Americana and musical Virginiana tonight on A Local Touch. Here is music by an American composer. Who was it that said all you have to do is write American music is be an American composer? I think it was Copeland. Anyway, here is music by American composer Amy Beach, the finale to her symphony called the Gaelic Symphony. Neme Yerby conducts the Detroit Symphony.

0: Well, in case you came in the middle of that and didn't quite know what it was, I'll join you in that not knowing. I don't think I could have guessed. It's music of Amy Beach. Amy Beach, the finale to her Gaelic Symphony, her Symphony in E minor. We heard the Detroit Symphony, Naima Yerby, conducting some musical Americana pre-4th of July here on WHRO FM, 21 minutes after 7 is the time. Speaking of the 4th, well, on the 3rd, we're going to take a little trip.
1: 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I'm Jana Lee Ross. 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
0: All sorts of musical landmarks coming up Friday during the lunch hour, starting at 12 noon, En Voyage. Here's some summertime music for you. It's by Glazunov from his ballet suite, The Seasons. Eduard Vart conducting the Minnesota Orchestra.

from The Seasons Ballet by Alexander Glazunov. Some wonderful music there depicting summer. The performance by Eduard Vart and the Minnesota Orchestra. Summer it is with a vengeance. A high today of 91, high tomorrow 95. Triple digit heat values. Friday's high predicted to be around 99 for Saturday the 4th. A high of 98 Sunday, a 97. All with sunny skies, no rain in that forecast till maybe Monday. And the Weather Service, in anticipation of this sort of weather, has already issued an extreme heat watch for Friday morning through Friday evening. And they'll probably reissue that for Saturday and maybe for Sunday. Hot and hotter, the forecast for the weekend. Please be very careful in this heat. Coming up at 10 o'clock this morning on our sister station, WHRV 1A, we'll take a look at the Native Americans as part of the American Revolution. A new podcast explores why we don't hear more about their role in that history. That's on 1A today, starting at 10 o'clock on WHRV 89.5. 25, give you a little extra time. 25 minutes before 8 o'clock from Telemann, here is one of his many concertos, this one for violin and orchestra in the key of F, with Elizabeth Walfish and L'Orfeo Baroque Orchestra.

A Telemann Violin Concerto in F, performed by Elizabeth Walfish and L'Orfeo Baroque Orchestra. It's 15 minutes before 8 o'clock. Skies are clear. It is bright and sunny and getting hot. Hotter today. Forecast for sunshine, a high of 91 today. Sunny 95 Thursday, yeah. Friday, sunny 99. Saturday, Independence Day, sunny 98. Sunday, sunny 97. You get the idea. The heat index values will be triple digits. Not today, but beginning tomorrow and running through the weekend. This is dangerous weather. Please be very careful. The Weather Service issuing a extreme heat watch for Friday. That may be upgraded to a warning or something. Anyway, whatever the status of the weather declarations, please stay hydrated, stay inside. You know the drill. Traffic. Let's see what's going on this morning. It's been rather quiet, actually, on the roads. Hampton Roads Bridge Tunnel, you're backed up, the usual backup. And are we still working that accident? Maybe. 64 westbound near the Barlow Overpass in York County. Yeah, they're still out there. The right lane, right shoulder still closed at last report. And this has been almost 2 hours now. Must be a real serious situation. Just be careful in that vicinity. All right. How about some more seasonal music? This by Tchaikovsky from The Seasons. This is July, which Tchaikovsky dubbed the Song of the Reaper.

The Song of the Reaper, July, I guess with a shortened season in Russia, they start the reaping in July. Song of the Reaper from Tchaikovsky's The Seasons, depicting the month of July, Luba Edlina, the pianist. 11 minutes before 8 o'clock on this first day of July, here is some more Russian music, some more seasonal music. This is the Summer Day Suite by Prokofiev. Music written for children and about children heading out to enjoy the summer day. Here's the San Diego Chamber Orchestra, Donald Barra conducting.

We have heard the Summer Day Suite by Prokofiev on this summer morning. The San Diego Chamber Orchestra, conducted by Donald Barra. 2 minutes after 8, this is WHRO FM Digital Norfolk, WHRJ Digital Gloucester Courthouse, WHRF Digital Belhaven. Traffic's been pretty good, except for that big accident, which they're still working on in York County, 64 westbound near the Barlow overpass. Still, right lane and right shoulder are closed. Otherwise, pretty good. A couple of breakdowns otherwise out there, and backups eastbound Hampton Roads bridge tunnel about 2 miles. As to the weather, well, it's not bad right now. 76 degrees. Yeah, the humidity is high. And the humidity will start to be more obvious as the temperatures rise. But beginning tomorrow and running through, Tuesday, our highs will be in the 90s, upper 90s for the holiday weekend. And we'll have a heat watch or warning in effect probably every day beginning tomorrow. Heat warning, heat advisory, heat watch just means stay out of the heat as best you can and stay safe. Drink lots of fluids, preferably water, and check on those who might not be able to take care of themselves. Little kids, older folks, and the dogs and cats. Today is the first day of July, and for our friends north of the border, this is Canada Day.

The Hannaford Street Silver Band, Howard Cable conducting O Canada, the Canadian national anthem for this Canada Day, the day celebrating the Canadian Confederation back in 1867. And as the U.S. prepares for its holiday celebration on the 4th, the Canadians are all celebrating Canada Day today in various ways. And for any friends from Canada who are vacationing here, welcome. Here's some more of your music, a suite of French-Canadian folk songs by Harry Friedman. He called it Laurentian Moods, with the Toronto Wind Orchestra, Tony Gomez conducting.

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0: It's 14 minutes after 8 o'clock, 77 degrees now in Norfolk. High today, 91. Hot and humid today, hotter and humid Thursday, Friday, Saturday, and Sunday. Highs will be in the upper 90s. Each of those days. Time for some Bach, I think. Here's the concerto BWV 1055 as an oboe concerto. Christian Hommel, the oboist with the Cologne Chamber Orchestra.

0: Some of that nourishing music of the master J.S. Bach, the Oboe Concerto in A Major, BWV 1055. Christian Hommel, the oboist, with Helmut Müller-Brühl conducting the Cologne Chamber Orchestra. 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
0: Oculus Rail tells us that Main Street in Suffolk is blocked briefly by a train at this point. 8:30 the time, and we'll turn things over to our composer datebook friends.
2: This is the Composer's Datebook for July 1st. I'm John Burge. On today's date, in 1937, a two-piano suite by the French composer Darius Milhaud had its premiere. It was titled Scaramouche, after a stock character in the Italian Commedia dell'arte. And the music's upbeat, carefree mood made it an instant hit. His part, Milhaud was in an apprehensive mood when he and his wife Madeleine had visited the 1937 Paris International Exposition. They saw premonitions of war reflected in many of its exhibits. Picasso's Guernica adorned the walls of the Spanish pavilion, recalled Milhaud, but the Spanish Republic had been murdered. Placed face to face, the German and the Soviet pavilions seemed to challenge each other to mortal combat. One evening, as we watched the sunset behind the flags of all nations, Madeleine clutched my arm in anguish and whispered, "This is the end of Europe." In 1940, Milhaud was forced to leave France when the Germans occupied Paris. As a Jew, his music was promptly banned. But in 1943, two French pianists performed Scaramouche in concert, tricking the German censors by listing its composer's name as Hamid al-Usurid, a fictitious Arabic composer whose name just happens to be an anagram of Darius Milhaud. Composer's Datebook is produced by APM, American Public Media, in conjunction with the American Composers Forum, reminding you that all music was once new.
0: Darius Milhaud's Scaramouche, our composer's datebook feature on the anniversary of its premiere in the original two-piano version, but it's such a fun piece, other instrumentalists have had a go at it. Here's an example. Here's the suite Scaramouche, performed by the Ensemble Arpeggione.

Some music to make you smile there. Scaramouche by Darius Milhaud, a chamber orchestra version with the ensemble Arpeggione. 18 minutes before 9 o'clock, we have a problem at the James River Bridge northbound. A disabled vehicle is blocking the northbound left shoulder and, more importantly, the left lane. So northbound at the JRB, Route 17 over the James, you will be held up and will have to move over to the right. As we approach the fourth, we have some music by John Philip Sousa. And yes, yesterday when we played, what did we play for you? A tango or a foxtrot? Here is something called With Pleasure, and then in parentheses, Dance Hilarious. John Philip Sousa's dance music again this morning.

0: Well, there you are. John Philip Sousa's little dance hilarious, as he called it, With Pleasure, the alternate title. And we heard the Nonpareil Wind Band, Timothy Foley, conducting A Taste of Things to Come on the 4th of July and before and after. John Philip Sousa, the great American composer. It is 13 minutes before 9 o'clock.
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0: Coming up next hour, we'll have some serenades for you. And we'll have music by A Benda. You know how the box proliferated in music? Well, the Bendas did the same thing in the Czechoslovakia, Bohemia, Moldavia. The Benda family, very musical indeed. And we'll have some music by one of the Bendas for you as part of our Midday Classics with Diane Jones. That's at 10 o'clock right now. Some dances from an operetta, a very popular operetta, which came out in 1921 by that composer of light English music named Montagu Phillips. A suite of dances from his big hit, The Rebel Maid, with the BBC Concert Orchestra, Gavin Sutherland conducting.

0: Four dances from the operetta The Rebel Maid, as I said, a big hit back in 1921, composed by Montagu Phillips, who was a composer of English music, light English music, friend of Eric Coates and Haydn Wood. Gives you an idea of his type of music. Montagu Phillips, music from The Rebel Maid with the BBC Concert Orchestra, Gavin Sutherland conducting. This is member-supported WHRO FM Digital Norfolk, WHRJ Digital Gloucester Courthouse, WHRF Digital Belhaven. 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
1: It's the Washington Symphonic Brass and the National Men's Chorus this Wednesday evening at 9 on A Local Touch. Music with a Virginia connection, including a cantata based on the writings of George Mason. We'll take you to the Yorktown battlefield with the fifes and drums of Colonial Williamsburg and a selection of British and American fare, including The World Turned Upside Down. And then we'll have the West Potomac High School Singers in a patriotic suite coming from Alexandria, Virginia. Randall Thompson on the program as well, his Testament of Freedom, setting the words of Thomas Jefferson. And finally, we'll head over to the Governor's Palace for the Governor's Palace Orchestra, conducted by Carrie McMurray. A patriotic first this Wednesday evening at 9 on A Local Touch. This is Raymond Jones. Join us.
0: All right, that's all coming up tonight here on our stations. The Testament of Freedom, Randall Thompson's Testament of Freedom, setting the words of Thomas Jefferson, had its premiere at the University of Virginia, Mr. Jefferson's University, as Raymond Jones will most likely tell us tonight. It's 9 o'clock. Good morning to you. Dwight Davis with you. We have three different types of serenades this morning. First, a serenade for strings by Daniel Lesueur. Daniel Lesueur, hyphenated name, that's what he preferred. Performed here by the Bernard Calmel Orchestra. Lesueur's Serenade for Strings.

0: Some nice 20th century harmonies there right at the end. The Serenade for Strings, dating from 1954, by Daniel Lesueur. We heard the Bernard Camel Orchestra. Here on WHRO FM, it's 16 minutes after 9 o'clock. Temperature is just hitting 80 degrees now, and we'll peak somewhere in the low 90s today.
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0: Traffic's looking pretty good. Westbound 64, Hampton Roads Bridge Tunnel, a little bit slow, and we have a train blocking Portlock East and West in Chesapeake. That blockage, that rail crossing, should not be blocked too much longer. That from our friends at Orpheus Rail. I promised you three serenades this hour. Here's the second. We go from strings to winds. The Mozart Serenade, Kerschel 375, performed by members of the Orpheus Chamber Orchestra.

0: A Mozart Serenade, one of several for winds. Kershal listing 375 for this E-flat Serenade with members of the Orpheus Chamber Orchestra. And we'll single out one wind instrument, the bassoon, for a concerto later on today as part of our midday classics. Diane Jones will have for us a bassoon concerto by Johann Baptist Neruda later on today. Whereas we have another serenade for you to round out this hour here in just a minute. Coming up on our sister station at noon today, the New Yorker Radio Hour will talk about historians. Historians who host the podcast The Rest Is History, about how the British see the American Revolution. That should be interesting. And also how history might remember this era. The New Yorker Radio Hour with David Remnick at noon today on WHRV 89.5. And then looking ahead, there is this.
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0: Yes, that is live from the colonial capital, from Williamsburg, broadcast across the country and here in Hampton Roads, July 4th, 8 p.m., WHRO TV 15, a rebroadcast of this program at 10 o'clock that evening, and it will also be streaming on WHRO Plus. America, made in Virginia. All right, let's see. We've had a string serenade, a wind serenade. Here's another serenade, this one, scored for reduced forces, flute and guitar. It's Mauro Giuliani's serenade, Opus 127. Konrad Hunteler is the flutist, Reinbert Evers the guitarist.

Music from Mauro Giuliani. That was his Serenata for Flute and Guitar, Opus 127. Konrad Hüntler, our flutist. Reinhard Evers, our guitarist. Good morning, everyone. It's 9:59, just about 10 o'clock here on WHRO-FM. I'm Diane Jones. I'll be here for the next 5 hours with your midday classics. 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Before we get rolling on more music, let's take a quick look at the forecast. The railroad crossings over at Portlock East and West are closed. They have been closed for the better part of an hour. Oh, no, not quite that much. About 30, 40 minutes or so. And so do be sure to go around those areas if you can. In the forecast itself, we are looking at sunny skies today. Highs near 90 degrees as those temperatures continue to rise day over day. Clear skies tonight with lows around 72. Tomorrow, Thursday, sunny and 95. Thursday night, clear and 76 for the low. We do have a heat watch, extreme heat watch in effect, all the way throughout the day on Friday. Temperatures are going to be 97, 98 degrees, but the heat index is going to make it feel as high as 110. It's going to feel extremely hot. Stay in the shade. Stay in as much air conditioning as you possibly can. Do stay hydrated. Drink plenty of fluids. And if there are anyone at risk, friends, family, neighbors, pets, do check on them and make sure they are doing well in the heat as well. Currently in Norfolk, we are looking at just a few clouds overhead. It is 79 degrees right now. We're going to start this 10 o'clock hour with a work by Florence Price. It's kind of the work that put her on the map at the 12th Annual Convention of the National Association of Negro Musicians in 1930. That's where Florence Price made her professional debut as a composer with the premiere of this piece, her Fantasy Negra in E minor. It was dedicated to and first performed by her longtime friend, student, and fellow pianist composer, Margaret Bonds. In this performance, we're going to hear pianist Joanna Goldstein.

Joanna Goldstein with music of Florence Price, her Fantasy Negre, her piano etude number one in E minor. It was the work that was performed as her professional debut as a composer, performed by her longtime friend, student, and fellow pianist composer, Margaret Bonds. All of that brings us to 12 minutes after 10. And this work from Friedrich Wilhelm Heinrich Benda. You don't hear a lot of viola concertos. The composers tend to prefer the high lyrical violin or the wide range of the cello. But there are a few beautiful viola concertos out there. This is Benda's Viola Concerto No. 1 in F major, and it features violist Jean-Éric Soucy, the Southwest German Radio Orchestra, and Bernard Labadie conducting.

0: music of Friedrich Benda. That was his Viola Concerto number 1 in F major. Jean-Éric Soucy, our viola soloist. The Southwest German Radio Orchestra was conducted by Bernard Labadie. Coming up tonight, well, Raymond Jones has a local touch.
1: It's the Washington Symphonic Brass and the National Men's Chorus this Wednesday evening at 9 on A Local Touch. Music with a Virginia connection, including a cantata based on the writings of George Mason. We'll take you to the Yorktown battlefield with the fifes and drums of Colonial Williamsburg and a selection of British and American fare, including The World Turned Upside Down. And then we'll have the West Potomac High School Singers in a patriotic suite coming from Alexandria, Virginia. Randall Thompson on the program as well, his Testament of Freedom, setting the words of Thomas Jefferson. And finally, we'll head over to the Governor's Palace for the Governor's Palace Orchestra, conducted by Carrie McMurray. A patriotic first this Wednesday evening at 9 on A Local Touch. This is Raymond Jones. Join us.
0: I hope you can tune in this evening. I'm so glad you're tuned in right now to Midday Classics on WHRO-FM. I'm Diane Jones. Glad you're sharing time with me today. We've got music of Sergei Rachmaninoff for you, a fantasy that was inspired by a poem from Russian poet Mikhail Lermontov. The golden cloud slept through the night upon the breast of the giant rock. This is Sergei Rachmaninoff's The Rock with the Berlin Philharmonic, conducted by Lauren Mazel.

Symphonic fantasy from Sergei Rachmaninoff called The Rock, inspired by a couplet from a poem by Mikhail Lermontov. The golden cloud slept through the night upon the breast of the giant rock. The Berlin Philharmonic was conducted by Lauren Mazel. It is 10:46. And you can tune into our sister station, WHRV, at noon today for the New Yorker Radio Hour. This week, David Remnick talks with historians who host the podcast The Rest is History about how the British see the American Revolution and how history will remember this current political era. It's the New Yorker Radio Hour today at noon on our sister station, WHRV. Dietrich Buxtehude was kind of the superstar of his era, one of the first Baroque superstars, and something of a hero to a young Johann Sebastian Bach. The 20-year-old Bach walked over 400 kilometers from Arnstadt to visit the great master during his career as an organist at St. Mary's Church in Marienkirche. Here is Buxtehude's Sonata in G minor for violin, his Opus 2, number 3. John Holloway is our violinist, and completing the ensemble, Jaap ter Linden, viola da gamba, and Lars Ulrich Mortensen, cello, providing the continuo.

music of Dietrich Buxtehude, a Baroque composer who was something of a superstar and whom Johann Sebastian Bach, just 20 years old, walked over 400 miles to visit. He admired him so. That was Buxtehude's Sonata in G Minor, Opus 2, Number 3, John Holloway, our violinist, and providing the basso continuo Japtir Linden on viola da gamba, and Lars Ulrich Mortensen, cello. It is 10:59, just about 11 o'clock. 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In the forecast, we have sunny skies today, highs near 90 degrees. Overnight tonight, clear and 72 for the overnight low. Tomorrow, Thursday, temperatures continuing to rise, sunny and highs near 95 degrees. Heat index values as high as 102 tomorrow. Thursday night, clear and 76 degrees for the overnight low. As we head into the holiday weekend, for Friday, they are providing an extreme heat watch. Friday morning all the way through Friday evening, dangerously hot conditions with heat index values up to 110 possible. So drink plenty of fluid, stay in the air conditioning if you can, stay out of the sun as much as you possibly can. Check up on family and relatives and neighbors and friends and pets. Make sure everyone is staying hydrated and staying safe in that heat. Fair skies over Norfolk at the moment. It is currently 84 degrees. I have music. Speaking of Bach, this is not Johann Sebastian Bach, but his third cousin, Johann Ludwig Bach, a composer and violinist in Germany. He was cantor of Meiningen and later became Kapellmeister there, wrote a tremendous amount of music and regularly oversaw performances there and at neighboring courts. There is even a piece that once was thought to be composed by Johann Sebastian, and listed as BWV number 15, an early work of Johann Sebastian Bach, that we now believe was written by Johann Ludwig. Here is Johann Ludwig Bach's overture in G major. Concerto Italiano is conducted by Rinaldo Alessandrini.

0: A work from Johann Ludwig Bach, the third cousin of Johann Sebastian Bach. His overture in G major, Rinaldo Alessandrini, conducted Concerto Italiano. It is 11:15.
1: 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Live from Colonial Williamsburg. It's an epic live event honoring our nation's history with an all-star lineup bringing America's story to life. And an unmatched fireworks spectacular. 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
0: That's this Saturday, July 4th at 8 p.m. on WHRO TV 15 with a repeat broadcast at 10 p.m. It will also be streaming on WHRO Plus, something not to be missed. Bohemian composer Johann Baptist Neruda wrote a number of sonatas and sacred works. He wrote an opera, 18 symphonies, and 14 concertos, including this one, his bassoon concerto in C major. Sergio Azzolina is our bassoonist, joined by Parnassi Musici.

Music of Johann Baptist Neruda, his bassoon concerto in C major. Sergio Azzolina, our bassoonist, joined by Parnassi Musici. Neruda's compositional output included 14 instrumental concertos, including that bassoon concerto, 18 symphonies, a number of sonatas and sacred works, and even an opera. All of that brings us to 11:32. Music of Franz Liszt is up next. He had been performing as a professional pianist for about 27 years, traveling all over Europe from Dublin to Constantinople and just about everything in between. When he finally retired from performing, he turned his talents more devotedly, more dedicatedly to his composition, producing a steady stream of masterworks. Among those were the first of his two piano concertos and this work, his Totentanz for piano and orchestra. Here is Franz Liszt's Totentanz, Martin Roscoe, our pianist, the BBC Philharmonic conducted by Leo Hussein.

the opening lines are part of the Dies Irae. After his retirement, Liszt turned very heavily to composition, and this was one of the earliest things he did after retiring from his performance career, his performance touring career. That was Franz Liszt's Totentanz, Martin Roscoe, our pianist, the BBC Philharmonic, conducted by Leo Hussein. At 11:49, one more work to get us to the top of the hour. This from Johann David Heineken. This is another concerto, the Concerto for Transverse Flute, Violin, and Orchestra in E minor. Our performers are Lawrence Dean on the transverse flute, the wooden Baroque flute, Thomas Albert, violin, and Fiori Musicali of Bremen is our orchestra.

from Johann David Heineken. That was the There We Are. Some days it likes me and some days it doesn't. That was the concerto for transverse flute, violin, and orchestra in E minor. Lawrence Dean on our transverse flute, Thomas Albert, our violinist, the Fiori Musicali of Bremen under director Thomas Albert performing. It's 11:59 here on WHRO-FM. 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In the forecast, we have sunny skies throughout the day today with highs near 92 degrees. Overnight tonight, clear and 72 for the low. Tomorrow, Thursday, getting warmer, sunny and 96 for the high with heat index values as high as 102. Thursday night, clear and 76 for the overnight low. Friday, sunny and hot, highs near 99 degrees. Heat index values up to 110 are possible. So there is an extreme heat watch in effect Friday all day and into the early evening for portions of South Central and Southeast Virginia. Make sure that we don't leave children or pets unattended in vehicles. Drink plenty of fluids. Stay in the air conditioning as much as you can. Stay out of the sun as much as you can. And do be sure to check up on relatives and neighbors and pets to be sure they are staying cool, staying hydrated, and staying safe in that little heat wave there. Here is music of Federico Moreno Torroba. This is his Estampas, which translates to vignettes or sketches. The seven vignettes that are part of this are the Bailando un Fandango Charro, that is the dance of the Fandango, the Romanzo, the backwater or quiet pool, La Siega, the harvest, Fiesta en el Pueblo, the village festival, Amanecer, daybreak, La Boda, the wedding, and Camino del Molino, the path to the mill. Here is the Minneapolis Guitar Quartet performing.

composed as a guitar quartet from Federico Torrebo. That was estampas. It translates to vignettes or sketches, and the movements were Bailando un Fandango Charro, Remanso, La Siega, Fiesta en el Pueblo, Amanecer, La Boda, and Camino del Molino. We heard the Minneapolis Guitar Quartet with Torrebo's Estampas. 1216 brings us to the music of Virgil Thompson. This is his Acadian Songs and Dances, which he pulled from his Pulitzer Prize-winning score for the 1948 documentary film Louisiana Story. Here is Lewis Lane conducting the Cleveland Pops Orchestra, Virgil Thompson's Acadian Songs and Dances.

0: Music there of Virgil Thompson from his Pulitzer Prize winning score to the Louisiana Story. That was Acadian Songs and Dances. The Cleveland Pops Orchestra was conducted by Lewis Lane. It's 12:28.
1: Support comes from the Art Museums of Colonial Williamsburg, presenting a Declaration of Independence exhibition featuring an early publication of the document in the 1776 Virginia Gazette and one of the original parchment printings, colonialwilliamsburg.org.
0: Mario Castelnuovo Tedesco, I knew was Italian. I did not realize that he fled from Mussolini's anti-Jewish edicts and decided to leave for the United States. So he fled to Switzerland, wrote to his friends Toscanini, Arturo Toscanini and Yasha Heifetz, both of whom promised him friendship, lodging, and the possibility of further work in the film studios at MGM. He arrived in New York. Heifetz immediately commissioned a violin concerto. Later that year, Toscanini performed this overture. This is the overture for The Taming of the Shrew. Castelnuovo Tedesco loved the works of Shakespeare, and in addition to this, he set music to 33 songs from the plays, as well as 35 sonnets and 11 overtures total. Here is the overture for The Taming of the Shrew from Mario Castelnuovo Tedesco. Andrew Penny leads the West Australian Symphony.

absolutely lovely. The overture for The Taming of the Shrew from Mario Casalnuovo Tedesco with the West Australian Symphony conducted by Andrew Penny. He loved absolutely the works of Shakespeare, and he set to music 33 songs from the plays, 35 sonnets, and 11 overtures. He also wrote two Shakespearean operas, The Merchant of Venice and All's Well That Ends Well. That was from The Taming of the Shrew. 1239 brings us to music of William Grant Still, the first of four folk suites inspired by folk music of the time. This is his folk suite number one, featuring Alexa Still, flute, Susan DeWitt Smith, piano, and the New Zealand String Quartet.

0: William Grant Still's Folk Suite No. 1, the first of four suites inspired by American music. We heard Alexa Still, flute, Susan DeWitt Smith, piano, and the New Zealand String Quartet. It is 12:48. We've got a very special program coming up on Friday night.
1: The first musical celebration of American independence was held by the Moravians in Salem, North Carolina, July 4th, 1783. 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I'm Mylita Melton. Join me for Vienna in the Wilderness, the Moravian Sound.
0: Friday night at 6 p.m. The music of the spheres is the idea that as the celestial bodies, the sun, the moon, the planets, move throughout their orbits, they create a form of music. It was a theory that originated in ancient Greece, and it is that which has inspired this work from Joseph Strauss, his Music of the Spheres Waltz. Christian Thielmann leads the Vienna Philharmonic.

Live from the New Year's concert in Vienna, Christian Thielmann led the Vienna Philharmonic with the music of the Spheres Waltz, music of Joseph Strauss. Music of the Spheres, referring to the ancient Greek idea that as the planets and the sun and the moon move through their orbits, they create music. Music that we can't quite hear, but it is there. It is 12:59. I'm Diane Jones here on WHRO-FM's Midday Classics, 90.3 WHRO-FM Digital Norfolk, 89.9 WHRJ Digital Gloucester Courthouse, 98.3 WHRF Digital Belhaven. In the forecast, sunny skies today, highs near 92 degrees. Overnight tonight, clear and 72 for the overnight low. Tomorrow, Thursday, sunny, highs near 96 degrees. They've increased the heat index values for tomorrow. We'll be seeing heat index values as high as 106. Thursday night, clear and 75 for the overnight low. And for Friday, again, we're looking at temperatures near 99 degrees. Extreme heat watch in effect for Friday. Heat index values up to 110 for portions of South Central and Southeast Virginia. As the heat creeps up, drink plenty of fluids, stay in the air conditioning as much as you possibly can, stay out of the sun as much as you possibly can, check up on friends and neighbors and relatives and your pets to make sure that everyone is staying safe and hydrated and is doing all right in these conditions. Fair skies overhead at the moment. It is currently 87 degrees. There is some congestion, some delays due to congestion at the Hampton Roads Bridge Tunnel westbound. No surprise there. Looking at data from Oculus Rail, looks like we don't have any crossings closed at the moment. Music of Unico Wilhelm von Wassenaer. This is one of six concerti armonici. They were all originally misattributed to other composers. Composers like Giovanni Battista Pergolesi, Ricciotti. The ownership, or the authorship, I should say, was not confirmed to be von Wassenaer until 1979, that recently. We're going to listen to the third of those concerti armonici, the Concerto Armonico in number 3 in A major. Jan Willem de Vriend leads Combattimento Consort Amsterdam.

0: Music of Unico Wilhelm von Wassenaer, the Concerto Armonico No. 3 in A Major, Jan Willem de Vriend led Combattimento Consort Amsterdam. The six concerti armonici of von Wassenaer were misattributed to other composers for many, many years, all the way up to 1979, when authorship was finally confirmed as being his. It is 1:11.
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0: Ludwig von Beethoven composed his octet in E-flat major in Bonn shortly before he established himself in Vienna. About 3 years after he finished it, he reworked it as a string quintet, his first string quintet, and the octet itself was not published for another 40 years almost. That's the reason it has such a high opus number, because it was published so late in his catalog. Here is Beethoven's octet in E-flat major, opus 103, performed by the Albion Ensemble.

0: performance from the Albion Ensemble with music of Beethoven, his Octet in E-flat major, opus 103. It's actually a work that was considerably earlier than 103 in his catalog, but it was about 42 years between the time he completed it and the time it was published. It is 1:34. Coming up on Friday, En Voyage with Jana Lee Ross.
1: 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I'm Jana Lee Ross. 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
0: So happy to have Jana Lee continuing to bring us En Voyage every Friday. Gaetano Donizetti's Sinfonia in D Major was written to honor composer and violinist Antonio Capuzzi. Here is Laszlo Kovacs conducting Camerata Budapest in this performance.

0: from Gaetano Donizetti. That was his Sinfonia in D minor, written to honor composer and violinist Antonio Capuzzi. In that particular performance, we heard Camerata Budapest, conducted by Laszlo Kovács.
1: 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It's an epic live event honoring our nation's history with an all-star lineup bringing America's story to life. 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
0: That is, again, Saturday, July 4th, this Saturday at 8 p.m. on WHRO TV 15. There will be a repeat broadcast at 10 p.m. It is also streaming on WHRO Plus. So be sure to check that out. We're so excited to be carrying that live. From Johann Joachim Quantz, this is his trio sonata in E-flat major to carry us to the top of the hour. We'll hear Jean-François Baudin, flute, Stephanie Vial, cello, and David Schulenberg, forte piano.

Mario Leskowitz and Jean-François Baudin, flutes, Stephanie Vial, cello, and David Schulenberg, forte piano. We heard the trio sonata in E-flat major of Johann Joachim Quantz. That brings us to 1:58, coming up in the 2 o'clock hour, music of Howard Hanson and some music from Sir Charles Villiers Stanford. And of course, coming up at 3 o'clock, Wayla Shambo will take you throughout the afternoon with your afternoon classics. 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Sunny skies in the forecast, highs near 92 degrees. Overnight tonight, clear and 72 for the low. Tomorrow, Thursday, sunny skies, highs up to 96 degrees. Heat index is going to make it feel as high as 106. Thursday night, clear skies, lows around 75. Friday, sunny and hot, temperatures up around 99 degrees. It's going to feel as high as 110, particularly throughout portions of eastern, south central, and southeast Virginia. So do stay well hydrated. Stay in the air conditioning as much as you possibly can. Stay out of the sun if you possibly can. Do not leave young children or pets unattended in a car. It takes less time than you think for that to become problematic. And check up on your relatives and your neighbors and any pets that you see. Make sure they are staying safe as well. Railroad crossings are all open, according to data from Oculus Rail. There is a crash on I-64 at mile marker 298. Vehicle crash has closed the westbound right shoulder and exit 297. That is closed as well. There is also a bridge tunnel east. There is a bridge tunnel stoppage on the Hampton Roads bridge tunnel eastbound. All eastbound lanes are closed there. So find an alternate route. I'm so sorry. I'm getting used to that down here. So apologize. I apologize for different things down here. I used to apologize for the snow. Now I apologize for the traffic. And all of that brings us to 201 and music of Howard Hanson. This is Howard Hanson's Bold Island Suite. Bold Island lives up to its name. It juts up from the sea to a height of about 100 feet. Rocky shoreline is pretty characteristic of Maine. Here is Eric Kunzel leading the Cincinnati Pops with music of Howard Hanson.

It's the Bold Island Suite from composer Howard Hanson, and it featured the Cincinnati Pops Orchestra under the baton of Eric Kunzel. Bold Island juts up to a height of 100 feet above the sea. The rocky shoreline is very characteristic of Maine. The movements were Birds of the Sea, Summer Seascape, God in Nature. And all of that brings us to 2:25 and the music of Sir Charles Villiers Stanford. This is an overture in the style of a tragedy with the Ulster Orchestra conducted by Howard Shelley.

0: the overture in the style of a tragedy from Irish composer Sir Charles Villiers Stanford. The Ulster Orchestra was conducted by Howard Shelley. That particular work was unperformed during Stanford's lifetime. It took over 100 years for that work to be publicly premiered. I'm Diane Jones here with your Midday Classics. 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Coming up at 3 o'clock, Wayla Shambo will be here with music of Johann Sebastian Bach and Elias Alvars.
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2: The first musical celebration of American independence was held by the Moravians in Salem, North Carolina, July 4, 1783. 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I'm Mylita Melton. 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
0: That's coming up this Friday at 6 p.m. We're going to wrap up our time together today with music of Giovanni Battista Viotti. This is his Sinfonia Concertante No. 2 in B-flat major for two violins and orchestra. We'll hear Roberto Baraldi and Alberto Martini, our violinists, the Accademia del Filarmonici, led by Aldo Cicillo.

0: You've been listening to music by Giovanni Battista Viotti, his Sinfonia Concertante No. 2 for two violins and orchestra, with soloists Roberto Baraldi and Alberto Martini playing the violins, and the Accademia dei Filarmonici led by Aldo Sicillo. This is 90.3 WHRO FM Digital Norfolk, 89.9 WHRJ Digital Gloucester Courthouse, 98.3 WHRF Digital Bellhaven. I'm Wayla Shampoo. Thanks as always for joining me for today's afternoon classics. Here's a peek at what's coming up this evening on A Local Touch.
1: It's the Washington Symphonic Brass and the National Men's Chorus this Wednesday evening at 9 on A Local Touch. Music with the Virginia connection, including a cantata based on the writings of George Mason. We'll take you to the Yorktown battlefield with the fifes and drums of Colonial Williamsburg and a selection of British and American fare, including The World Turned Upside Down. And then we'll have the West Potomac High School Singers in a patriotic suite coming from Alexandria, Virginia. Randall Thompson on the program as well, his Testament of Freedom,

0: setting the words of Thomas Jefferson. And finally, we'll head over to the Governor's Palace for the Governor's Palace Orchestra, conducted by Carrie McMurray. A patriotic first this Wednesday evening at 9 on the Local Touch. This is Raymond Jones. Join us.
1: That's all coming up tonight at 9 o'clock here on WHRO-FM. In the meantime, we've got lots of great music for you on our afternoon classics. As always, thank you for joining me. Let's take a look at our weather and traffic to kick things off. Things beginning to heat up outside with 92 degrees right now. Tonight, lows will be in the lower 70s. Tomorrow, highs in the mid-90s. A heat advisory will be in effect tomorrow with heat index values as high as 105 possible. On Friday, even hotter, highs around 100 degrees. An extreme heat watch will be in effect. Heat index values could be up as high as 110. And then similar hot weather continuing over the 4th of July weekend. We've got a couple of our usual backups at the Hampton Roads Bridge Tunnel in both directions, and delays on the southbound side of the Monitor Merrimack. A scheduled bridge opening coming up at 3:30 at the James River Bridge. And in Virginia Beach, I-264 near Rosemont Road, there's an accident that has one westbound lane and both shoulders closed. We'll hear music next by the 19th century English composer Elias Parrish Alvers, his Harp Concerto, Opus 81, performed here by soloist Marielle Nordman with the Franz Liszt Chamber Orchestra, led by Jean-Pierre Rampal.

0: music by the 19th century English composer Elias Parrish Alvers. That was his Harp Concerto Opus 81 with soloist Marielle Nordman and the Franz Liszt Chamber Orchestra performing, directed by Jean-Pierre Rampal. 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
0: Thanks so much for joining me for our Wednesday afternoon classics. Hope you're having a great afternoon. Checking traffic, we've got our usual backups at the Hampton Roads Bridge Tunnel and the Monitor Merrimack Bridge Tunnel. And we also have some delays in Virginia Beach, I-264 westbound near Rosemont Road, where an accident has one westbound lane closed. Starting to heat up, and more of that coming our way as we head through the week. We've got 92 degrees with sunny skies this afternoon. Lows in the lower 70s tonight. Tomorrow highs in the mid-90s with a heat advisory in effect and triple-digit heat index values as high as 105 expected. On Friday, highs up near 100. An extreme heat watch will be in effect with heat indexes up to 110 possible, and more hot weather over the 4th of July weekend. So if you'd like to stay inside, we've got lots of great music for you throughout the week, including tonight on A Local Touch, lots of patriotic music from around Virginia, and more music for the 4th of July weekend on Friday and Saturday right here on WHRO. Right now, some music of J.S. Bach. Here's his French Suite No. 6 with pianist Rochelle Sinet performing.

Maybe you've heard the French Suite No. 6 by J.S. Bach, BWV 817, performed there by pianist Rochelle Sinnett. It's 15 minutes until 4. You're listening to WHRO's Afternoon Classics. As always, thanks so much for joining me. I'll be with you till 7, coming up in performance today. Then at 9 o'clock this evening, it's a local touch, classical music with a Virginia connection. Right now, music by Michael Haydn, his Symphony No. 16, with the London Mozart Players, led by Matthias Bommert.

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Usual delays continue around the Hampton Roads Bridge Tunnel. At the Monitor Merrimack Bridge Tunnel, there's an accident that has all northbound lanes closed and backups of about 2.5 miles. In Chesapeake, I-64 near South Military Highway, an accident off on the west right shoulder and exit 297 narrows. We've got a couple of miles of delays there as well. In Virginia Beach, I-264 near Witch Duck Road, we have 2 eastbound lanes closed due to an incident there. 92 degrees right now with sunny skies, lows in the lower 70s overnight. Tomorrow, highs will be in the mid-90s with a heat advisory in effect from 10 a.m. to 8 p.m. and heat index values up to 105. On Friday, even hotter, highs around 100, an extreme heat watch in effect, and heat indexes could get up to 110. Hot weather is expected over the weekend as well. The first day of July, and it's in with a vengeance here. With this weather, we'll listen next to The Month of July from the piano cycle The Year by Fanny Mendelssohn, with pianist Sarah Rothenberg performing.

music by Fanny Mendelssohn. That was July from her piano cycle, Das Jahr, the Year, with pianist Sarah Rothenberg at the keyboard. 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

0: that charming little piece called Bees and Bumblebees by French composer Eugène Dédé. It was performed there by the Gowanus Arts Ensemble, directed by Ruben Blundell. 12 minutes after 4, you're listening to Afternoon Classics. Thanks for joining me here on WHRO. It looks like lanes have now reopened after that earlier accident at the Monitor Merrimack Bridge Tunnel, but we still have our usual volume delays there as well as at the HRBT. In Chesapeake, delays continuing on I-64 near South Military Highway with delays in the westbound direction due to an earlier accident there. Checking our rail crossings, we have a couple currently blocked in Chesapeake at Portlock Road East and westbound. In Norfolk, the crossing blocked at Divin Street, according to data from Oculus Rail. Here's what's coming up this evening on Performance Today.
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0: Performance Today is coming up at 7, then at 9, it's A Local Touch, classical music with a Virginia connection, and this week, a prelude to the 4th of July with patriotic music from around the state. That's coming up at 9. Right now, we'll hear some English music. Music by 18th century composer James Brooks. Here's his Violin Concerto No. 1 with soloist Elizabeth Walfish and the Parley of Instruments, directed by Peter Holman.

0: The Violin Concerto No. 1 by English composer James Brooks, with soloist Elizabeth Walfish and the Parley of Instruments directed by Peter Holman. It's 4:29, and you're listening to Afternoon Classics. Thank you for joining me here on WHRO-FM. Delays continue in both directions at the Hampton Roads Bridge Tunnel and the Monitor Merrimack Bridge Tunnel. In Chesapeake, we have backups on I-64 westbound near South Military Highway. And checking area rail crossings, they look currently clear, according to data from Oculus Rail. 92 degrees right now. Lows will be down in the lower 70s tonight. Tomorrow, highs in the mid-90s with a heat advisory in effect, and heat indexes could be up as high as 105. Even hotter on Friday and into the 4th of July weekend. It's 4:30, and time now for today's Composer's Datebook.
1: This is the Composer's Datebook for July 1st. I'm John Burge. On today's date, in 1937, a two-piano suite by the French composer Darius Milhaud had its premiere. It was titled Scaramouche, after a stock character in the Italian Commedia dell'arte. And the music's upbeat, carefree mood made it an instant hit. His part, Milhaud was in an apprehensive mood when he and his wife Madeleine had visited the 1937 Paris International Exposition. They saw premonitions of war reflected in many of its exhibits. Picasso's Guernica adorned the walls of the Spanish pavilion, recalled Milhaud, but the Spanish Republic had been murdered. Placed face to face, the German and the Soviet pavilions seemed to challenge each other to mortal combat. One evening, as we watched the sunset behind the flags of all nations, Madeleine clutched my arm in anguish and whispered, "This is the end of Europe." In 1940, Milhaud was forced to leave France when the Germans occupied Paris. As a Jew, his music was promptly banned. But in 1943, two French pianists performed Scaramouche in concert, tricking the German censors by listing its composer's name as Hamid al-Usurid, a fictitious Arabic composer whose name just happens to be an anagram of Darius Milhaud. Composer's Datebook is produced by APM, American Public Media, in conjunction with the American Composers Forum, reminding you that all music was once new.

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1: We'll hear some more music from Darius Milhaud next. This is his Globetrotter Suite with stops in France, Portugal, Italy, the United States, Mexico, and Brazil. We'll hear saxophonist Julian Nolan performing with the CBC Vancouver Orchestra led by Mario Bernardi.

0: some musical traveling with French composer Darius Milhaud. That was his Globetrotter Suite featuring saxophonist Julian Nolan and the CBC Vancouver Orchestra led by Margot Bernardi. And more musical travels coming your way on Friday.
1: 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I'm Jana Lee Ross. 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
0: We'll finish out this hour with music by the German composer Dietrich Buxtehude, his trio sonata in C major, opus 1, number 5, with the Boston Museum Trio performing.

The Trio Sonata in C Major by Dietrich Buxtehude, performed there by members of the Boston Museum Trio. That brings us to 5 o'clock on this Wednesday. 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Checking traffic, we've got the usual backups continuing in both directions at the Hampton Roads Bridge Tunnel and to a slightly lesser degree at the Monitor Merrimack Bridge Tunnel. Also, a scheduled opening coming up. Oh, that's not till Monday. We don't need to worry about that quite yet. It's a opening at the high-rise bridge, but not for a little while. They're giving us early notice on that one. We also have some backups on the westbound side of the downtown tunnel in Norfolk. And taking a glance at area rail crossings, we have a couple currently blocked in Norfolk at Colonial Avenue and Llewellyn and 23rd. And also one in Chesapeake at Martin Avenue. That's all according to data from Oculus Rail. Temperatures in the lower 90s right now. Lows will be in the lower 70s overnight. Tomorrow things start heating up more with highs in the mid-90s. Heat index values up to 105 tomorrow, and a heat advisory will be in effect from 10 a.m. to 8 p.m. On Friday, an extreme heat watch in effect with temperatures up to 100. Heat index values could reach 110, and similar hot weather expected over the 4th of July weekend. Let's cool down with a little trip to a lake. This is music by Robert Farnan, a piece called Lake of the Woods. We'll hear the Royal Philharmonic Orchestra led by Douglas Gamley.

Music by composer Robert Farnon. That was Lake of the Woods, with Douglas Gamley conducting the Royal Philharmonic Orchestra. You're listening to Afternoon Classics on WHRO-FM. As always, thank you so much for joining me. Hope you're staying as cool as possible this afternoon. Rail crossings continue blocked in Norfolk at Colonial Avenue and Llewellyn Avenue, and more recently at Granby Street and 23rd, which means Church Street is probably coming up next. That's according to data from Oculus Rail. Next, we'll hear a symphony in B-flat major by Franz Ignaz Beck, with Kevin Mallon directing the Toronto Chamber Orchestra.

0: We've been listening to music by Franz Ignaz Beck, his Symphony in B-flat major, Opus 3, Number 2, with the Toronto Chamber Orchestra, directed by Kevin Mallon. 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

0: from Sir Edward Elgar, his song As Torrents in Summer, using text by Henry Wadsworth Longfellow, with the Proteus Ensemble led by Stephen Shellard performing. It's 5:30, and you're listening to Afternoon Classics. I'm Wayla Shambo with you till 7, coming up then performance today at 9. It's A Local Touch. Here's what's in store.
1: It's the Washington Symphonic Brass and the National Men's Chorus this Wednesday evening at 9 on A Local Touch. Music with a Virginia connection, including a cantata based on the writings of George Mason. We'll take you to the Yorktown battlefield with the fifes and drums of Colonial Williamsburg and a selection of British and American fare, including The World Turned Upside Down. And then we'll have the West Potomac High School Singers in a patriotic suite coming from Alexandria, Virginia. Randall Thompson on the program as well, his Testament of Freedom, setting the words of Thomas Jefferson. And finally, we'll head over to the Governor's Palace for the Governor's Palace Orchestra, conducted by Carrie McMurrin. A patriotic first this Wednesday evening at 9 on A Local Touch. This is Raymond Jones. Join us.
0: That's all coming up tonight at 9 o'clock following performance today. 91 degrees right now. Lows will be in the lower 70s tonight. Highs around 95 tomorrow with sunny skies. Heat index values could be up as high as 105, and a heat advisory will be in effect tomorrow from 10 a.m. to 8 p.m. Then things will get even hotter as we head into the weekend with an extreme heat watch in effect on Friday. So maybe good weather to stay inside and listen to some music. We've got traffic delays in both directions at the Hampton Roads Bridge Tunnel and at the Monitor Merrimack. Also backups on the westbound side of the downtown tunnel. And an accident in Norfolk, or a disabled vehicle rather. This is I-64 near Mason Creek. The westbound right lane and shoulder are closed. Music of Gustav Holst is up next. 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

0: A Moorside Suite, music by English composer Gustav Holst, with David Lloyd-Jones conducting the Northern Sinfonia. 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
1: 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I'm Jana Lee Ross. 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
0: Great way to kick off your 4th of July weekend right here on WHRO. Right now, some music from the French Baroque composer Louis-Antoine Dornel, a suite in A major, with members of the ensemble Musica Baroca performing.

Suite in A Major by French Baroque composer Louis-Antoine Dornel, with the ensemble Musica Barocca performing. 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We still have some backups at the Monitor Merrimack as well, and a disabled vehicle at last report as of about 5 minutes ago has all northbound lanes closed at the Monitor Merrimack with backups a little over a mile. Also, some delays on the westbound side of the downtown tunnel. And in Chesapeake, there is a vehicle fire, I-64, near Deep Creek with all westbound lanes closed as of our last update about 10 minutes ago. Temperature is still around 90. Lows will be in the lower 70s tonight. Highs in the mid-90s tomorrow with a heat advisory in effect from 10 a.m. to 8 p.m. And heat indexes could be up as high as 105. On Friday, highs near 100. Heat index values could be around 110. And an extreme heat watch will be in effect. I'm Wayla Shambo. Thanks as always for joining me. We've got another hour together. Then performance today is coming up at 7. Right now, we'll listen to music by Robert Schumann. Here's his Symphony No. 2 with Christoph Eschenbach leading the Bamberg Symphony.

0: We've been listening to music by Robert Schumann, his Symphony No. 2, with Christoph Eschenbach conducting the Bamberg Symphony Orchestra. And you're tuned to WHRO-FM. We've got a special program for you coming up this Friday.
1: The first musical celebration of American independence was held by the Moravians in Salem, North Carolina, July 4th, 1783. 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I'm Mylita Melton. 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
0: That's coming up this Friday at 6 p.m. to kick off our 4th of July weekend here on WHRO-FM. And ahead at 7 o'clock this evening, it's Performance Today. Taking us there, some music by Joseph Haydn. Here's his string quartet in E-flat major, Opus 1, No. 5, performed by members of the Kodály Quartet.

0: Music of Joseph Haydn, finishing up today's Afternoon Classics. That was his string quartet in E-flat, Opus 1, No. 5, with the Kodai Quartet performing. This is 90.3 WHRO FM Digital Norfolk, 89.9 WHRJ Digital Gloucester Courthouse, 98.3 WHRF Digital Belhaven, also streaming at WHRO.org and on your favorite smart device with the WHRO app. Tonight, lows will be in the lower 70s with mostly clear skies, sunny tomorrow with highs in the mid-90s and heat index values up over 100 expected. On Friday, even hotter, highs up close to 100 degrees. An extreme heat watch will be in effect Friday from 10 a.m. to 8 p.m., and we could see heat index values up to 110. Similar hot weather is expected as well over the 4th of July weekend. I'm Wayla Shambo. Thanks as always for joining me for Afternoon Classics. Coming up next, it's Performance Today, and then at 9, a local touch, classical music with a Virginia connection, all made possible by your great member support. 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
1: Maurice Ravel toiled over this music for some 3 years, steeping himself not in the realities of Greek history, but in the rich tales of Greek mythology, specifically as realized by Romantic 18th century painters. From APM, American Public Media, this is Performance Today. I'm Valerie Kaler. Those lush paintings from the 18th century established for Ravel what he called the Greece of my dreams. From that Greek dreamscape, Daphnis and Chloe. They are man and woman, goatherd and shepherdess, sharers of food and wine, music and nature, and love. Daphnis and Chloe on the way from a concert in

Switzerland. Also this hour, a piece for oboe and strings by Mozart from a concert in Atlanta, Georgia. Right now, let's hear one of the church sonatas by Mozart, music he wrote to be played during Sunday services in his hometown of Salzburg. This is Mozart's Church Sonata No. 17.

That was Markus Schirmer at the piano alongside the Boston-based group A Far Cry. They played Mozart's Church Sonata No. 17, music that a teenage Mozart wrote in Salzburg. It was meant to be played during Sunday services at the cathedral in Salzburg. More music by Mozart is on the way in concert later this hour. From APM, American Public Media, this is Performance Today, taking you to concerts around the world. I'm Valerie Kaler. There are several great pictures of sunrise painted with music. This one is particularly glorious. As the music begins, our young lovers Daphnis and Chloe are sound asleep in a grotto. Fluttering flutes, that's the sound of morning dew trickling off the rocks. Now the music brightens just a bit. The first hint of dawn on the horizon. The birds are waking up now, trilling and chirping. Morning twilight. And now if you look toward the east, there's an unmistakable moment when the bright sun first shows itself over the horizon.

No matter how many times I hear it, it still inspires that goosebumpy shiver of delight. It is so beautiful. And Maurice Ravel paints the picture so clearly with his music. That's the beginning of about 15 minutes of highlights from the ballet Daphnis and Chloe by Ravel. And as great as that beginning is, I think it only gets better from there. Let's hear it from a concert in Geneva, Switzerland. Mirga Grajanite Tila leads the orchestra of the Swiss Roman in the suite number 2 from the ballet Daphnis and Chloe by Maurice Ravel.

What an ending. And the audience loved it. Suite number 2 from the ballet Daphnis and Chloe. French composer Maurice Ravel wrote that in 1912 in Paris. We heard it from a concert at Victoria Hall in Geneva, Switzerland. Mirga Grajanite-Tila led the orchestra of the Suisse Romande. In a moment, throwing a little chaos into the playlist.

Jimi Hendrix and Frederick Handel might seem like strange bedfellows. Same with Renaissance composer William Byrd and 20th century jazz pianist Count Basie, or Bob Dylan and Deadmau5. But the musical styles of these eclectic pairings are highlighted in the brand new music we're about to hear. As a teenager, composer Keon Ravai used to listen to his iPod on shuffle. All his favorite artists and styles were jumbled up, played out of order, served up without any historical context. It didn't bother him a bit to flow across genres, to travel from music written in the 16th century to music written just a few weeks before, and back again. To him, it was all just music. Ravai wanted to replicate that feeling of contrast in his new piece for flute, violin, and electronics. Let's shuffle through Keon Ravai's musical DNA in concert in Portland, Oregon. Tara Helen O'Connor is playing the flute. Alexi Kenny is the violinist, joined by an unexpected variety of recorded instruments. This is the world premiere of The iPod Variations by Keon Ravai.

When composer Keon Revai was a teenager, his iPod was filled with all different kinds of music. Classical, rock, jazz, electronic, video game soundtracks. He listened to it all without distinction, no concern for historical context. To Revai, it was all just music. He wanted to recreate that feeling of listening to a shuffled playlist full of eclectic contrasts when he wrote the piece we just heard. That was the iPod Variations for Flute, Violin, and Electronics by Keon Revai. We heard the world premiere from a concert at Reed College in Portland, Oregon. Tara Helen O'Connor played flute, Alexi Kenny played the violin. That concert was presented by our friends at Chamber Music Northwest. Always curious to know what you think about eclectic shuffles, electronic music, or anything else you've heard on the show. Tell us your thoughts and what your favorite playlist mashups are by using the contact button on our website, the PT page at yourclassical.org. In a moment, oboeing without a net.

Wolfgang Amadeus Mozart wrote his oboe quartet back in 1781. It should be noted that the oboe has evolved an awful lot since then. In those days, it was still relatively primitive, in some ways more like a simple recorder than the oboe we know today. Mozart wondered, though, if he could push the limits of both the oboe and the oboist. He wrote a piece calling for the oboe to play a very high note, a high F, several times, in fact, including the all-important last note of the piece. Before Mozart, no composer had dared to ask an oboe to go to such heights. It was kind of a high-wire act back in 1781. Now, the oboe is a lot more reliable. That high F is considered standard for a good player. So maybe the circus element of the piece is no longer there. But now it's all about the beauty. Oboist Elizabeth Tishone takes us all the way up with the rest of her Atlanta chamber colleagues, violinist Helen Hwaya Kim, violist Catherine Lin, and cellist Brad Ritchie. Mozart's Oboe Quartet in F major.

0: Mozart's Quartet for Oboe and Strings. Did you hear that slow part in the middle? Very short, but oh, so sweet. The second movement of Mozart's Oboe Quartet is like an aria for the oboe. A lovely melodic turn in the spotlight. We heard it danced by oboist Elizabeth Tishone, alongside violinist Helen Hwaya Kim, violist Catherine Lin, and cellist Brad Ritchie, members of the Atlanta Chamber Players. They gave that concert at the Ahavath Ahim Synagogue in Atlanta, Georgia. You can hear that performance and the rest of today's show again. 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
2: It's the Washington Symphonic Brass and the National Men's Chorus this Wednesday evening at 9 on A Local Touch. Music with a Virginia connection, including a cantata based on the writings of George Mason. We'll take you to the Yorktown battlefield with the fifes and drums of Colonial Williamsburg and a selection of British and American fare, including The World Turned Upside Down. And then we'll have the West Potomac High School Singers in a patriotic suite coming from Alexandria, Virginia. Randall Thompson on the program as well, his Testament of Freedom, setting the words of Thomas Jefferson. And finally, we'll head over to the Governor's Palace for the Governor's Palace Orchestra, conducted by Carrie McMurrin. A patriotic first this Wednesday evening at 9 on A Local Touch. This is Raymond Jones. Join us.
0: Chrysler was a recurring character in the fantasy writings of German writer E.T.A. Hoffmann. He was an orchestral conductor, a musician who had a mercurial character. One moment he was elated, the next he'd be in despair. Robert Schumann felt he could relate to that. Chrysler was the kernel of inspiration for a set of pieces by Schumann, who subtitled his Chrysleriana as Fantasies, so we'd be sure not to miss the Hoffmann connection. From APM American Public Media, this is Performance Today. I'm Valerie Kaler. On the way this hour, pianist Soyeon Kate Lee plays Schumann in a concert from Interlochen, Michigan. Pianist Soyeon Kate Lee plays that Schumann for us a little later this hour. Right now, here she is with a sweet, slow movement from a sonata by Muzio Clementi.